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2: Raven Area France today on a two-day visit to participate in the G7 summit in the third leg of his two-nation visit. Upon arrival, French President Emmanuel Macron

0: will formally welcome. Mr. Modi will then participate in a working session of the summit on the theme Forging New Partnership National Solidarity, along with leaders of the World Bank and the African Development Bank. On the sidelines of the meeting, the Prime Minister is also scheduled to hold bilateral meetings with the Prime Minister of Canada, Mark Carney, Prime Minister of United Kingdom, Emmanuel Macron. Prime Minister Emmanuel Macron, in what is expected to be a highly productive and wide-ranging visit. Notably, this marks India's 13th participation at the G7 summit and the Prime Minister's 7th consecutive participation. India's regular participation at the G7 summit reflects the increases related to peace, security, development.
1: India's strategic importance for the G7 is increasingly being reflected in concrete economic and technology partnerships. This is evident from the recently concluded India-EU trade agreement, as well as initiatives such as Bharat Innovates in Nice and India's role as the upcoming VIA Tech in Paris. These developments underline how G7 countries are looking at India not only as a major market, but also as a trusted partner in technology, innovation, manufacturing, and resilient supply chains. Significantly, many of the priorities identified by the French G7 presidency include reducing imbalance, international partnerships, and artificial interests. Ankit Kumar, Akashvani News, Avio, France.
0: Earlier yesterday, India and Slovakia delivered Slovak counterpart Robert Fico in Bratislava.
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0: President conferred the highest state decoration of slaughter of the White Double Cross First Class upon Honorable Prime Minister Sri Narendra Modi for his role in an external contribution to Akia relationship. Minister dedicated the award to the people of India who have contributed in strengthening this partnership. Prime Minister also met with His Excellency Mr. Richard Rasi, Speaker of the National Council of the Slovak Republic, reaffirming the commitment to strengthen relationship between our two democracies.
1: India and Slovakia elevated the ties to a comprehensive partnership. The two sides also inked 11 agreements to boost cooperation in key areas including migration, digital technology and defense following talks between Prime Minister Modi and his Slovak counterpart Robert Fico in Bratislava. Addressing a joint press conference, Mr. Modi said, elevation of ties symbolizes shared beliefs, priorities and future.
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1: Both the countries have signed a letter of intent in the field of defense sector.
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1: Our correspondent, covering the Prime Minister's visit to Slovakia, has filed this report.
3: Several historic decisions with the potential to significantly strengthen India-Slovakia relationship. 11 MOUs were signed yesterday during Prime Minister Narendra Modi's visit. These agreements are expected to enhance cooperation in areas such as defense, civil nuclear energy, tourism, advanced technologies, including curing talks between Prime Minister Narendra Modi and Robert Fico. Both sides also decided to establish a joint working group to strengthen cooperation in combating terrorism. Prime Minister Modi will depart from Bratislava today and travel to France to participate in the G7 summit with the Empaluruti
1: on a visit to participate in the G7 summit in the third leg phase upon arrival French President Emmanuel Macron will formally welcome the Prime Minister Mr. Modi will then participate in a working session of the summit on the theme forging new partnerships and rebuilding international solidarity along with these and representatives of the World Bank and the African Development Bank On the sidelines of the meeting, the Prime Minister is also scheduled to hold bilateral meetings with Prime Minister of Canada Mark Carney, Prime Minister of the United Kingdom Keir Starmer and UAE President Sheikh Mohammed bin Zayed Al Nahyan. Later, he will attend a gala dinner hosted by French President Emmanuel Macron. Our correspondent has filed this report.
4: India's strategic importance for the G7 is increasingly being reflected in concrete economic and technology partnerships. This is evident from the recently concluded India-EU trade agreement as well as initiatives such as Bharat Innovates INIS and India's role as the official AI partner country at upcoming VivaTech in Paris. These developments underline how G7 countries are looking at India not only as a major market but a resilient supply chain. Significantly, many of the priorities identified by the French G7 plus including reducing imbalance, international partnerships and artificial intelligence closely align with India's strengths and interests. Ankit

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1: This is Akashwani giving you the news. For quick news updates, handle at AIR News Alerts. And for detailed stories and more, www.newsonair.sat. On the export of diesel and Asian turbine fuel, ATF, in its latest fortnightly review, to 14 rupees per litre from 13 rupees 5 paise per litre. ATF exports has been increased to 12 rupees 5 paise per litre from 9 rupees 5 paise per litre. The export duty on petrol remains unchanged at 1 rupee 5 paise per litre. A liquefied natural gas, LNG, 2,370 metric tons of LNG, said the vessel is expected to arrive at Dahej in Gujarat on the 18th of this month. A B-52 bomber crashed shortly after the U.S. Air Force base in Southern California's with a plume of black smoke rising from the desert near the runway on the base. It's not immediately clear what caused the crash. India has undergone a remarkable transformation driven by the principles of Sabka Saath, Sabka Vikas, Sabka Vishwas and Sabka Prayas under the visionary leadership of Prime Minister Narendra Modi. In the government carried out many flagship initiatives for the welfare and empowerment of the poor, farmers, women and youth. Akashwani News brings you a special feature, Bharat Jan Kalyan Ke. Today, we focus on government's zero tolerance policy against terrorism.
2: Last year, on the intervening night of 6th and 7th of May, Operation Sindoor sent a clear message to the world that India does not seek war, but terrorism will not be tolerated. Operation Sindoor is a state policy. It will be met with direct and forceful response. Targeting strongholds of Lashkar-e-Taiba, Jaish-e-Mohammed and Hizbul Mujahideen, India successfully destroyed 9 major terrorist launch pads located in Pakistan and Pakistan-occupied Jammu and Kashmir. More than 100 terrorists in 10th of May, India became the first nation to strike off 20% of Pakistan Air Force's infrastructure. There was widespread global support J.S. Dhillon retired, who was the 15th Corps commander during Operation Sindoor.
3: Intelligence with telegram and terrorist strikes on 6th, 7th, 2025. Intelligence was so accurate, acquired by various means, collected, synthesized, and then acted upon.
2: Meanwhile, to secure its land borders spanning over 15,000 kilometers across 7 neighboring nations, a foreign policy guided by the principle of nation first, Assam said open border was a huge issue in Assam, and Narendra Modi government has worked steadfastly to address this issue.
4: Prime Minister Narendra Modi.
5: This biggest issue of Assam, and today fencing has been completed in most of the areas. Because of that, not only infiltration from there has been stopped, but also the illegal trade that used to happen from there has been
2: deeply committed to a policy of zero tolerance against terrorism. With Ani News, Delhi.
1: U.S. President Donald Trump has said a preliminary deal to end the war with Iran has already been started, that details of the agreement are set to be published pretty soon. Trump said this during his talks with French President Emmanuel Macron. Nine. More from our West Asia correspondent.
6: The announcement of a U.S.-Iran peace framework has triggered cautious optimism regional

0: governments welcoming efforts to end months-long conflict. The agreement, which is due to be formally signed in Switzerland on Friday, includes plans to reopen the Strait of Hormuz and extend a ceasefire while negotiations continue. Oil markets reacted positively, with prices falling on expectations of improved energy supplies. Despite the breakthrough, major challenges remain. The full text of the agreement has not been released and disagrees with Iran's nuclear program and future navigation rules in Strait of Hormuz. Regional tensions also remain high, particularly in Lebanon, where Israel has indicated that it will maintain military positions in certain areas despite the broader diplomatic initiative. The coming days will determine whether the framework can evolve into a durable peace agreement for the region. Vinod Kumar for Akashvani News from Dubai.
1: Tiny Cape Verde, making it a historic first appearance of the World Cup, produced an excellent performance to secure a 0-0 draw with global heavyweights Spain. Cape Verde's 40-year-old goalkeeper, Vazinha, delivered a heroic performance as his side held Spain to a 0-0 draw. Belgium and Egypt also drew 1-1 in their Group G opening match at Seattle Stadium. Egypt came close to securing their first ever World Cup victory, but were denied by a quick response from Belgium's substitutes under the intense heat. Saudi Arabia and Uruguay, also in the US this morning, Abdullah Al-Amri scored on rebound in the 41st minute for Saudi Arabia, and Uruguay's Maxi Araujo responded with Lizer in the 80th minute. And now, for a look at today's newspapers, it's over to Subhadra Ramachandran.
2: Thank you, Sunil. The peace deal between US and Iran is prominently noted on the front pages of dailies. US and Iran reach deal, reopened Hormuz, the headline Indian Express. US Iran's peace deal as Israel refuses land pullback, reads the headline in the Statesman. Prime Minister Modi will lead the main event of the International Day of Yoga 2026 celebrations in Kolkata on 21, writes the Asian Age. In its editorial piece titled Label Truth, the Tribune argues that FSSAI's action against misleading food labels is necessary, but only a first step. And that's back to you, Sunil.
1: Thank you, Subhadra. And now before we end the bulletin, the headlines once again. Slovakia confers its highest honors class on Prime Minister Narendra Modi. Prime Minister Modi to participate in G7 summit in Avion, France today to hold UK and UAE president. And in football, Cape Verde stunned Spain in scoreless draw at FIFA World Cup. Belgium also set up a 1-1 draw with Egypt. And with that, we end the morning news. Have a nice day.
3: This is Akashvani, Shillong, the Northeast News with Dina Bandala. The headlines. Union Minister for Road Transport and Highways Nitin Gadkari lays foundation for force and upgradation of two national highways in Meghalaya. Assam Finance Minister Jayanta Mala Barua reviews performance of commissionerate of taxes in Guwahati and stresses need to increase state's revenue without imposing additional burden on honest taxpayers and businesses. Arunachal Pradesh Chief Minister Pema Khandu's conversion will not be implemented without extensive consultation with all stakeholders. And now for the news in detail. Union Minister for Road Transport and Highways for new national highways and upgradation of two national highways in Meghalaya, 114 crore rupees. Attending the foundation stone laying ceremony in Shillong, the Union Minister reiterated and stressed that roads, transport, power and communication. The new projects are the Tura bypass on NH127B and NH217, the Dhubri Pulbari Bridge to Selsila Simbukolkere bypass on NH206 with Dauki and the Selsila Simbukolkere. The two upgradation projects are expected to strengthen connectivity to people of Meghalaya. The minister stressed on the need to increase the state's revenue without imposing business.

businesses and called for expanding the tax base and bringing more eligible individuals. Noting that Assam's taxpayer directed the office to intensify data-driven analysis to identify strengthened monitoring mechanisms to prevent revenue transparency in tax administration, transport infrastructure, and potential for future growth in the northeastern region. Addressing the Northeast India Infrastructure Summit and Exhibition 2020, engine of the Indian economy driven by unprecedented investivity, digital infrastructure, logistics, energy, and industry. He said that allocation for the Northeast unbudgetary support framework has increased from around 20,000 crore rupees in 20 to more than 1.08 lakh crore rupees in 2025-26. Sonowal also outlined Meghalaya's progress in ease of doing business and governance reforms and noted that the state's rank in compliance reduction and deregulations 1.0 after reforms areas. The unions also interacted with leading business leaders from region during the CEO roundtable. And Chief Minister Neferio yesterday highlighted key development priorities at the Northeast India Infrastructure Summit and Exhibition 2026. He described the Trans-Nagaland Highway Foothill Road as a transformative project that will improve connectivity, boost economic growth, and unlock investment opportunities across the state. He also argued with the Centre in Assam while calling on industry leaders and development partners to invest in Nagaland's growth pitch for the proposed related challenges arising from non-infrastructure development and fertilizer distribution in Imphal. The distribution of application spread across different districts. As part of the initiative to promote sustainable farming practices, Urja is being provided to farmers at a subsidized rate of 250 rupees per bag against its market of 480 rupees. The Chief of Agriculture Development to closely monitor the distribution in all districts. He highlighted the government's efforts to reduce dependence on chemical fertilizers and efforts to bring another 4,000 hectares under organic farming in the coming years. Manik Saha reiterated the state government's commitment to promoting education and women's welfare through various initiatives. Addressing a program in Agartala, the chief minister said the government is taking several measures for the empowerment and safety of women, which include construction of one hostels for working women, establishment of pink toilets at various locations, providing free bicycles to students of class 9, training being imparted to girls students of classes 9 and 10, in works being provided for girls from Antyodaya families, and fixed deposits of 50,000 rupees each have been created for 105 girls children born in Antyodaya families to support the future education and marriage expenses. Arunachal Pradesh Chief Minister Pema Khandu yesterday said the act prohibiting forced conversion in the state would not be implemented without extensive consultations with all stakeholders, asserting that peace and inclusiveness would remain the government's sensitive issue. Following a meeting with the newly elected central executive members of the Arunachal Christian Forum, Khandu described the interaction as positive and meaningful and underscored the government's interests of every community in the state. The Sikkim government yesterday withdrew no government vehicles in the state with immediate effect as per the notification issued by Chief Secretary Artela. All state government vehicles in Sikkim will ply without any restrictions with immediate demand due to

to the fuel crisis. However, various austerity measures taken by the state government due to fuel shortage will remain in place. Two three persons sustained bullet injuries in the firing incident that took place near Leilon Vepe and Konsakhol village of Kangpokpi district yesterday. According to police report, three persons sustained bullet and mortar injuries during the gunfight and they were shifted to RIMS Hospital in Imphal for further treatment under tight security measures as people gathered RIMS guards and smoke bombs to disperse the protesters. Cultural heritage and traditional products have gained global recognition with four unique products from the state being awarded geographical index. The products include Ba Silpa, Assamese Bamboo Craft, Karbi Anglong Handloom, Bihu Pepa, and Diori Handloom products. In a social media post, Union Minister for Development of Northeastern Region, Jyotiraditya Chindia, termed it as another proud milestone, as the rich traditions of Akhtalakshmi states have received the recognition. Young Mizo Association, the largest philanthropic and most powerful civil society organization in Mizoram, yesterday celebrated its 19th day across the state. The organization branches across the state organized their own programs during which members undertook their priorities as in some places cleaning their locality, villages and streets and even reached out to orphanage homes, rehabilitation centers and poor people with relief. On the occasion, Mizoram Governor V.K. Singh commended the organization for its continued preserving and promoting Mizo culture, tradition and heritage and supporting the government in implementing various public welfare initiatives across the state. He also appealed to the people to foster unity among different sections of society. Show respect. Northeast News Bulletin from Akashvani Shillong. Have a nice day.

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1: Good morning, this is Akashwani. I'm Sunil Verma. The headlines. Prime Minister Narendra Modi to participate in G7 summit in Evian, France today. To also hold bilateral meetings with Prime Ministers of Canada and UK and UAE President. Slovakia confers its highest honour, Order of the White Double Cross First Class, on Prime Minister Modi. Indian ship Disha, carrying 62,370 metric tons of LNG cargo, safely crosses Strait of Hormuz. 8 people killed after B-52 bomber crashes at Air Force Base in Southern California. And in football, Cape Verde stuns Spain in scoreless draw at FIFA World Cup. Belgium also settled for 1-1 draw with Egypt. Evian, France today on a two-day visit to participate in the G7 summit in the third leg of his two-nation visit. Upon arrival, French President Emmanuel Macron will formally welcome the Prime Minister. Mr. Modi will then participate in a working session of the summit on the theme, forging new partnerships and rebuilding international solidarity, along with leaders of G7 countries, partner countries and representatives of the World Bank and the Africa. On the sidelines of the meeting, the Prime Minister is also scheduled to hold bilateral meetings with Prime Minister of Canada, Mark Carney, Prime Minister of the United States, UAE President, Sheikh Mohammed bin Zayed Al Nahyan. Later, he will attend a gala dinner hosted by French President Emmanuel Macron. Our correspondent has filed this report.
2: India's strategic importance of G7 is increasingly being reflected in concrete economic and technology partnerships. This is evident from the recent trade agreement as well as initiatives such as Bharat Innovates in Nice and India's role as the official AI partner country at upcoming WeTech in Paris. These developments underline how G7 countries are looking at India not only as a major market but also as a trusted partner in technology, innovation, manufacturing and resilient supply chains. Significantly, many of the priorities identified by India's strengths and interests. Ankit Kumar, Akashwani News, Evian, France.
1: President

0: President of Slovakia, Peter Pellegrini, has conferred Slovakia's highest state honor, the Order of the White Cross First Class, upon Prime Minister Narendra Modi. Secretary West in the Ministry of External Affairs, C.B. Joe, the Prime Minister expressed his heartfelt gratitude to the President, the government and the people of Slovakia for the distinguished honor.
1: As a special gesture, President conferred the highest state decoration of Slovakia, Order of the White Double Cross First Class, upon Honorable Prime Minister Sri Narendra Modi for his role in an exceptional contribution in building India-Slovakia relationship. India and Slovakia who have contributed in strengthening this partnership.
0: India and Slovakia elevated their ties to a comprehensive partnership. The two sides also inked 11 agreements to boost cooperation in key areas, including labour migration, digital technology and defence, following talks between Prime Minister Narendra Modi and his Slovak counterpart, Robert Fico, in Bratislava. Addressing a joint press conference, Mr. Modi said elevation of ties
2: partnership ka darjah dene ka nirnay liya hai ye hamare saajha vishwas saajha prathmikta ka pratik hai pradhanmantri ji aur maine hamare sahyog ko nayi disha aur nayi urja dene par vistrut roop se charcha ki automobile railway advanced manufacturing kshetron mein humne dono deshon ke logon ki bhalai ke liye kai mahatvapurna nirnay liye.
0: Our correspondent covering the Prime Minister's visit here has filed this report.
3: Several historic decisions, the potential to significantly strengthen India-Slovakia relations, were taken during the Prime Minister's visit to Bratislava. 11 MOUs were signed yesterday during Prime Minister Narendra Modi's visit. These agreements are in civil nuclear energy, tourism, advanced technologies, including quantum communication between Prime Minister Narendra Modi and Slovakia. Both sides also decided to establish a joint working group to strengthen cooperation in combating terrorism. Prime Minister Modi will depart from Bratislava today and travel to France to participate in the G7 summit. Vidhi M. Palluruthi, Akashvani News from Bratislava.
0: This is Akashvani. Listen to World News. We bring you the top international from around the globe. A liquefied natural gas LNG carrier, Disha, safely transited through the Strait of Hormuz. The LNG carrier, carrying 62,370 metric tons of LNG, is one of the first commercial vessels to transit the strait since the announcement of a preliminary ceasefire deal between the United States and Iran. Director in the Ministry of Ports, Shipping and Water is expected to arrive at Dahej in Gujarat on the 18th of this month. A B-52 bomber crashed shortly after takeoff at a U.S. Air Force base in Southern California's Mojave Desert last night, killing all 8 people aboard. Aerial footage showed a plume of black smoke, immediately clear what caused the crash. U.S. preliminary deal to end the war with Iran has already been signed and suggested that details of the agreement are set to be published pretty soon. Trump said this during his talks with French President Emmanuel Macron at the G7 summit. More from our West Asia correspondent.
4: The announcement of a U.S.-Iran peace framework has triggered cautious optimism across West Asia, with regional governments welcoming efforts to end months-long conflict. The agreement, which is an extended ceasefire, while negotiations continue, oil markets reacted positively, with prices falling on expectations of improved energy supplies. Despite the breakthrough, major challenges remain. The full text of the agreement has not been released, and this is for sanctions relief, mass nuclear program, and future narrative rate of Hormuz.

0: region Lebanon, but Israel has indicated that it will maintain military positions in certain areas despite the broader diplomatic initiative. The coming days will determine whether the framework can evolve into a durable peace agreement for the region. Vinod Kumar for World News from Dubai.
1: In the FIFA World Cup 2026, tiny Cape Verde, making its historic first appearance at the World Cup, produced an extraordinary performance to secure a 0-0 draw with global heavyweight Spain. Cape Verde's 40-year-old goalkeeper, Buzinha, delivered a heroic performance as his side held Spain to a 0-0. Earlier, Belgium and Egypt also drew 1-1 in their Group G opening match at Seattle Stadium. Egypt came close to securing their first ever World Cup victory, but were denied by a quick response from Belgian substitutes under the intense heat. Egypt's Imam Ashour earns the superior care match trophy. Saudi Arabia and Uruguay also drew 1-1 in the opening match of Group H in Miami Stadium in the US this morning. Abdullela scored on a rebound in the 41st minute for Saudi Arabia, and Uruguay's Maxi Araujo responded with an equalizer in the 80th minute. And now before we close, here are the highlights of the bulletin. Prime Minister Narendra Modi to participate in G7 summit and also hold bilateral meetings with Prime Ministers of Canada and UK and UAE President. Slovakia confers its highest order of the White Double Cross First Class on Prime Minister Modi. Initiative dish carrying 62,370 metric tons of LNG cargo safely crosses Strait of Hormuz. 8 people killed after B-52 bomber in California. And in football, Cape Verde stunned Spain in scoreless draw at FIFA World Cup. Belgium also settled 1-1 draw with Egypt. And that is the end of the World News Bulletin.
2: Akashvani Imphal, Jose Yuki Pungtara Makaitari, Kangla Jinil Yahanba, Thoram Singh, Sindok Chalo Jari, Numit Yungba Pungtara Nitabda, Midong Meter Tokhuni Kles Mikama, Kilohertz, Jenny Pan Marfuni Tuida, Akashvani Imphalgi, Kangla Jinil Yanisuba Thoram Singh, Amuk, Sendoka hu matam adu phawatang kainana ba yathang izari inasi
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I'm Minerva Thanaujam, and for the next half hour, we're taking a musical journey through a variety of styles and moods. Today's playlist is a true mix of genres, from indie pop and soulful jazz influences to rock legends and chart-topping pop stars. It is one of those lineups where every song brings something different to the table.

Taylor Swift has become known for weaving literary references into her songwriting, and this track, its title draws inspiration from Ophelia, a character from Shakespeare's Hamlet. Coming up next is Zara Larsson with Lush Life.

That was Zara Larsson with Lush Life, the upbeat anthem that helped introduce the Swedish singer to audiences around the world. Interestingly, Zara first gained national attention in Sweden after winning a television talent competition at just 10 years old. Now let's continue with a song that has recently found a huge audience online.

That was End of Beginning by Dijo. Many listeners may know Dijo as a musical project of actor Joe Carey, who also stars in the popular television series Stranger Things. The song became a global phenomenon years after its original release, thanks to social media and the streaming platforms. Next up is a track that blends K-pop energy with a cinematic feel. You will know it from the first beat instantly.

That song you just heard was Golden by Huntrix. Tracks like this show how modern pop music increasingly borrows influences from electronic music, film soundtracks, and global music trends to create something unique. Now we're slowing things down a little with the warm and soulful voice of Olivia Dean.

That Was So Easy by Olivia Dean. Olivia Dean has become one of the most exciting voices in contemporary British music. Her songs often combine elements of soul, jazz, pop, and R&B, creating a sound that feels both classic and modern. So why settle for just one song of Olivia Dean when you can have two? The next one coming up is Man I Need by the same singer.

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We're wrapping up today with Ordinary Man, a powerful collaboration between rock legend Ozzy Osbourne and Elton John, followed by Ray's Where Is My Husband. Ray is widely admired for her songwriting versatility and her ability to move effortlessly between pop, jazz, R&B, and dance music. So this is it, guys. Thank you for joining me this afternoon. Wishing you a pleasant day ahead. Keep enjoying and keep the music alive.

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0: 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Government no diesel ATF export so hi special additional excise duty ha so pu thibi re. 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
1: 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Prime Minister Narendra Modi participates in G7 summit in Evian, France. Also to hold bilateral meetings tonight with heads of Canada, UK and UAE to meet US President tomorrow. Agriculture Minister Shivraj Singh Chauhan holds high-level meeting to review preparations for this Kharif season. West Bengal Chief Minister Shubhendu Adhikari announces Eastern Frontier Rifles will soon be revived and over 1,000 Gorkha youths to be recruited. India and Japan adopt rule of implementation for joint crediting mechanism under Paris Agreement to boost cooperation on greenhouse gas emission reduction and sustainable development initiatives. Iran says deal to end war with US would also require Israel to withdraw from Lebanon. IMD forecasts thunderstorms accompanied by lightning and gusty winds over North India tomorrow. And Indian squad announced for Senior Asian Fencing Championships 2026. And now the news in detail. Prime Minister Narendra Modi participated in a high-level working session at the ongoing G7 summit in Evian, France today. The session themed Forging New Partnerships and Rebuilding International Solidarity brought together leaders of the G7 nations, partner countries, and senior representatives from the World Bank and the African Development Bank. The meeting began shortly after French President Emmanuel Macron formally welcomed Prime Minister Modi and other participating leaders. Following a group photograph, PM Modi shared the picture on social media, stating that India and the G7 countries would continue to work closely to promote global prosperity, sustainability, and human well-being. Our correspondent Ankit Kumar, who is covering the Prime Minister's G7 visit, joins us live from Evian for the latest updates. Well, Ankit, what are the key outcomes India expects from G7 discussions?
2: Yes, Saira. India is looking at this G7 summit as an important opportunity to advance both its national interests as well as priorities of the Global South. From India's standpoint, one key outcome would be deeper cooperation in areas such as trade, technology, innovation and resilient supply chains, particularly at a time when countries are seeking reliable economic partners. Another important area is collaboration on emerging technologies, including artificial intelligence, where India is increasingly playing a significant role in global discussions. At the same time, India is expected to push for greater international focus on issues that directly affect developing nations, including sustainable development, climate finance, energy security, and inclusive economic growth. The summit also provides an opportunity for India to strengthen bilateral partnerships with major economies on the sidelines. Saira.
1: Well, thanks, Ankit, for those updates. Moving on, earlier in the day, Prime Minister Modi reached Evian on a two-day visit to attend the summit, which commenced yesterday. In a social media post after his arrival, the Prime Minister said that he looked forward to engaging with world leaders and exchanging views on key global issues. He added that India remains committed to advancing collective efforts towards a more sustainable and prosperous planet. On the sidelines of the summit, the Prime Minister is scheduled to hold bilateral meetings with Canadian Prime Minister Mark Carney, UK Prime Minister Keir Starmer and President of UAE Sheikh Mohammed bin Zayed Al Nahyan. Later this evening, he will attend a gala dinner to be hosted by President Macron. A key engagement during the summit will be PM Modi's meeting tomorrow with US President Donald Trump. The two leaders are expected to discuss ways to further strengthen bilateral cooperation across a range of sectors, besides exchanging views on important regional and global developments of mutual interest. Prime Minister Modi will reach Paris tomorrow evening as part of his visit to France. Agriculture and Farmers Welfare Minister Shivraj Singh Chauhan today held a high-level agriculture review meeting in New Delhi and conducted a detailed review of preparations across the country for the Kharif 2026 season. The Agriculture Ministry said in a statement that in the context of possible El Nino conditions, he placed special emphasis on increasing cotton production, achieving self-reliance in pulses, and advanced contingency plans for low-rainfall districts. Our correspondent has filed this report.
3: The agriculture minister gave a clear message that protecting farmers' interest is the government's top priority under the guidance of Prime Minister Narendra Modi. The meeting focused on ensuring that all necessary steps are taken.

0: He said that such districts should be clearly identified and crop-wise contingency plans should be prepared in coordination with the state governments so that farmers can be provided immediate alternatives, advice and support that in any weather challenge situation. He strongly emphasized that special attention should be given to water conservation, moisture management, intercropping and alternative crop patterns. With Suparna Sekia, Rohan, Akashwani News, Delhi.
1: Home Minister Amit Shah today chaired a crucial meeting in New Delhi, during which consensus was reached among six states on the long-pending Keshav multi-purpose dam project aimed at rejuvenation of the Yamuna River. The Home Minister said in a statement, Himachal Pradesh, Uttarakhand, Delhi, Uttar Pradesh, Haryana and Rajasthan have agreed to sign an MOU for the implementation of the project. Following the signing of the MOU, the Keshav project will be placed before the Union Cabinet for approval. The Supreme Court today sought response from the centre and states on a plea alleging the misuse of the Unique Identification Authority of India issued Aadhaar cards as proof of citizenship, domicile and residential address. The plea sought directions to restrict its use strictly for identity verification only. A bench of Chief Justice Surya Kant and Justice V. Mohana issued notices to the centre and all states and union territories. This is Akashwani giving you the news. For quick news updates round the clock, follow us on our X handle at TIR News Alerts. And for details of these stories and more, log on to our website www.newsonair.gov.in and download the News on AIR app. Welcome back. 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West Bengal Chief Minister Shubhendu Adhikari today announced that the historic Eastern Frontier Rifles, or EFR, will soon be revived, with more than 1,000 Gorkha youths to be recruited into the force. Addressing a public rally in Kursang under Darjeeling District to accord a grand welcome to the newly elected Chief Minister in the Darjeeling Hills, Mr. Adhikari paid tribute to the valour and sacrifices of Gorkha soldiers in defending the nation. He alleged that the previous state government led by Mamata Banerjee had frozen recruitment into the Eastern Frontier Rifles. The Chief Minister said that EFR, once regarded as a historic force, had been reduced to only two battalions during the previous regime. Mr. Adhikari further announced that recruitment to the state police force would soon be opened, creating employment opportunities for a large number of Gurkha youths. He added that at least 30% of seats in state recruitment would be reserved for women. India has undergone a remarkable transformation driven by the principles of Sabka Saath, Sabka Vikas, Sabka Vishwas and Sabka Prayas under the visionary leadership of Prime Minister Narendra Modi in the last 12 years. During this period, the Modi government carried out many flagship initiatives for the welfare and empowerment of the poor, the farmers, women and youth. Akashwani News brings you a special feature, 12 Saal Vishwas Ke, Vikas Ke, Jan Kalyan Ke. Today, we will focus on Narendra Modi government's zero-tolerance policy against terrorism.
2: Last year, on the intervening night of 6th and 7th of May, Operation Sindoor sent a clear message to the world that India does not seek war, but terrorism will not be tolerated. Operation Sindoor drew a new red line that if terrorism is a state policy, it will be met with a direct and forceful response. Targeting strongholds of Lashkar-e-Taiba, Jaish-e-Mohammed and Hizbul Mujahideen, India successfully destroyed 9 major terrorist launch pads located in Pakistan and Pakistan-occupied Jammu and Kashmir. More than 100 terrorists were killed.

0: killed in this operation. There was widespread global support, with numerous global leaders extending their support to India. Talking to Akashvani News, Lieutenant General KJS Dhillon, retired, who was the 15th Corps commander in Jammu and Kashmir, praised the intelligence of government agencies during Operation Sindoor.
1: The intelligence which was gathered over the 15 days period, or the gap in between Pahalgam and terror strikes on 6th, 7th May 2025, intelligence was so accurate, acquired by various means, collated, synthesized, and then acted upon.
0: Meanwhile, to secure its land borders spanning over 15,000 kilometers across seven neighboring nations, India today conducts its effective foreign policy guided by the principle of nation first, while simultaneously advancing towards self-reliance in the defense sector. Talking to Akashvani News, Professor Anup Kumar Day from Silchar said open border was a huge issue in Assam, and Narendra Modi government has worked steadfastly to address this issue.
2: Pradhan Mantri Narendra Modi ji.
3: Since the Prime Minister Narendra Modi took charge, he highlighted this biggest issue of Assam, and today fencing has been completed in most of the areas. Because of that, not only infiltration from there has been stopped, but also the illegal trade that used to happen from there has been cut off.
0: NDA government remains resolute and deeply committed to a policy of zero tolerance against terrorism. With Anand Kumar, Suparna Saikya, Akashvani News, Delhi.
4: Environment, Forest and Climate Change Minister Bhupinder Yadav today held a detailed review along with Agriculture and Farmers Welfare Minister Shivraj Singh Chauhan on crop residue management. The meeting also discussed prevention of stubble burning in the context of air quality management in Delhi NCR and adjoining areas. In a social media post, the minister said that the review was focused on ways and means to efficiently and effectively manage and monitor and crop residue in a bid to combat air pollution in Delhi NCR. India and Japan have adopted the rules of implementation for the Joint Crediting Mechanism, or JCM, under Article 6.2 of the Paris Agreement for enhancing cooperation on climate action, greenhouse gas emission reduction, and sustainable development initiatives. According to the Ministry of Environment, Forest and Climate Change, the rules of implementation were adopted on 8th of June this year, following the Memorandum of Cooperation signed between the two countries last year for the joint crediting mechanism. Iran today said that the deal to end the war with the United States would also require Israel to withdraw from Lebanon. Iranian Foreign Minister Abbas Araghchi said Israel's continued occupation of southern Lebanon would violate the MOU reached between the U.S. and Iran. U.S. has not clarified whether Lebanon is part of the final agreement. Meanwhile, Israeli Prime Minister Benjamin Netanyahu yesterday described the agreement as U.S. President Donald Trump's decision, noting that Israel had its own priorities and would remain in a buffer zone in Lebanon as long as necessary. India Meteorological Department, IMD, has forecast thunderstorms accompanied by lightning and gusty winds over Delhi, Haryana, Chandigarh, Punjab, Himachal Pradesh and Uttar Pradesh for tomorrow. Similar weather conditions are expected over Bihar, Jharkhand, Chhattisgarh, Madhya Pradesh, coastal Andhra Pradesh, Orissa and Andaman and Nicobar Islands. The Met Department has issued an orange color warning for heavy to very heavy rainfall over sub-Himalayan West Bengal and Sikkim for tomorrow. The Fencing Association of India, FAI, has officially announced the Indian senior team for the 26th Senior Asian Fencing Championships 2026, which will be held in Delhi from 19th June to 24th of June. Marking a historic milestone, India will host the prestigious continental event for the first time. Over 30 countries and more than 400 top athletes will participate in this high-stakes competition. India's 24-member squad comprises 12 women and 12 men and will be led by CA Bhavani Devi, India's first and only fencing Olympian. In the FIFA World Cup 2026, France will take on Senegal in a Group 1 clash at New Jersey in United States tonight. In another fixture, Norway will face Iraq in a Group 1 encounter at Boston Stadium. And now, before we end the bulletin, the headlines once again. Prime Minister Modi participates in G7 summit in Evian, France, also to hold bilateral meetings tonight with heads of Canada, UK and UAE to meet US President tomorrow. Agriculture Minister Shivraj Singh Chauhan holds high-level meeting to review preparations for Kharif season. West Bengal Chief Minister Shubhendu Adhikari announces Eastern Frontier Rifles will soon be revived and over 1,000 Gurkha youths to be recruited. India and Japan adopt rule of implementation for joint crediting mechanism under Paris Agreement. Iran says deal to end war with US would also require Israel to withdraw from Lebanon. IMD forecast thunderstorms accompanied by lightning and gusty winds over North India tomorrow. And Indian squad announced for Senior Asian Fencing Championships 2026. That's all in the news at 9. Good night.
5: Tabiri basi akasmani fagi kangla channel dagini. Haujiglo birasi. Tiam rasesori devine sakpa kunumisaida tambal lairol.

building international partnerships, especially in an increasingly interconnected world. During the meeting, the Prime Minister also highlighted that India has always followed a humanity-first approach. He said this is reflected in India-led initiatives such as the International Solar Alliance, the Coalition for Disaster Resilient Infrastructure, the Global Biofuel Alliance, Mission Life, and the Ek Ped Mark in Arm campaign. He further said that India's vision of international partnership is rooted in the timeless philosophy of Vasudeva Kutumbakam, the world is one family. The Prime Minister further added that this inclusive approach has also led India to be the first responder when natural disasters have struck various parts of the world, be it a cyclone in Sri Lanka, earthquake in Afghanistan, floods in Mozambique, or hurricane in Jamaica. Speaking about India's inclusive and sustainable growth, Mr. Modi elaborated that its mantra of Sarvajan Hitai, Sarvajan Sukhai has led to appreciable results in fostering financial inclusion, health security, digital identity, technology-led empowerment of people and women-led development. The Prime Minister also noted that international partnerships should move beyond the donor-recipient paradigm to one of solidarity and equal ownership. He also stated that lack of respect for international law was the biggest hurdle to building international solidarity and needed to be addressed as a priority. He emphasized that for international partnerships, needed to prioritize dialogue and diplomacy for ensuring peace and stability. Meanwhile, Prime Minister Narendra Modi held bilateral meetings with Canadian Prime Minister Mark Carney, United Kingdom Prime Minister Keir Starmer on the sidelines of G7 summit in Evian, France. Tomorrow, a key engagement during the summit will be PM Modi's meeting with US President Donald Trump. The two leaders are expected to discuss ways to further strengthen bilateral cooperation across a range of sectors, besides exchanging views on important regional and global developments of mutual interest. Prime Minister Modi will reach Paris tomorrow evening as part of his visit to France. Agriculture and Farmers Welfare Minister Shivraj Singh Chauhan today held a high-level agriculture review meeting in New Delhi and conducted a detailed review of preparations across the country for the Kharif 2026 season. The Agriculture Ministry said in a statement that in context of possible El Nino conditions, he placed special emphasis on increasing cotton production, achieving self-reliance in pulses and advanced contingency plans for low rainfall districts. Home Minister Amit Shah today chaired a crucial meeting in New Delhi during which consensus was reached among six states on the long-pending Kishar multi-purpose dam project aimed at the rejuvenation of the Yamuna River. The Home Minister said in a statement, Himachal Pradesh, Uttarakhand, Delhi, Uttar Pradesh, Haryana and Rajasthan have agreed to sign a memorandum of understanding for the implementation of the project. Following the signing of the MOU, the Kishar project will be placed before the Union Cabinet for approval. West Bengal Chief Minister Subhendu Adhikari today announced that the historic Eastern Frontier Rifles EFR will soon be revived with more than 1,000 Gorkha youths to be recruited into the force. Addressing a public rally in Kurseong under Darjeeling District to accord a grand welcome to the newly elected Chief Minister in the Darjeeling Hills, Mr. Adhikari paid tribute to the valour and sacrifices of Gorkha soldiers in defending the nation. India and Japan have adopted the rules of implementation for the Joint Crediting Mechanism or JCM under Article 6.2 of the Paris Agreement for enhancing cooperation on climate action, greenhouse gas emission reduction and sustainable development initiatives. Iran today said that the deal to end the war with the United States would also require Israel to withdraw from Lebanon. Iranian Foreign Minister Abbas Araghchi said Israel's continued occupation of southern Lebanon would violate the Memorandum of Understanding reached between the United States and Iran. In the FIFA World Cup 2026, France will take on Senegal in Group 1 clash at New Jersey in the United States tonight. And that is the end of this news bulletin.

disasters have struck various parts of the world, be it a cyclone in Sri Lanka, earthquake in Afghanistan, floods in Mozambique, or hurricane in Jamaica. Speaking about India's inclusive and sustainable growth, Mr. Modi elaborated that its mantra of Sarvjan Hitaye, Sarvjan Sukhaye has led to appreciable results in fostering financial inclusion, health security, digital identity, technology-led empowerment of people, and women-led development. The Prime Minister also noted that international partnership should move beyond the donor-recipient paradigm to one of solidarity and equal ownership. He also stated that lack of respect for international laws was the biggest hurdle to building international solidarity and needed to be addressed as a priority. He emphasized that for international partnerships, it is needed to prioritize dialogue and diplomacy for ensuring peace and stability. Meanwhile, Prime Minister Narendra Modi held a series of bilateral meetings with world leaders including Canadian Prime Minister Mark Carney, British Prime Minister Keir Starmer and UAE President Sheikh Mohammed bin Zayed Al Nahyan on the sidelines of the G7 summit in Evian, France. Ministry of External Affairs said that during their meeting, Prime Minister Modi and his Canadian counterpart Mark Carney welcomed the positive momentum in India-Canada relations and reaffirmed their commitment to building a forward-looking strategic partnership. During his talks with British Prime Minister Keir Starmer, Mr. Modi said the past year had been outstanding for India-UK relations. In a social media post, he said, "The trade deal between the two countries has opened several new avenues for economic cooperation." He added that discussions focused on further strengthening and adding greater momentum to India-UK ties. Prime Minister Modi also met UAE President Sheikh Mohammed bin Zayed Al Nahyan. In a social media post, Mr. Modi said the two leaders discussed India-UAE cooperation across various sectors and explored ways to further strengthen the comprehensive strategic partnership. He also expressed gratitude to the UAE leadership for its care and concern for the Indian community living in the country. Today, a key engagement during the summit will be PM Modi's meeting with US President Donald Trump. Agriculture and Farmers Welfare Minister Shivraj Singh Chauhan yesterday held a high-level agriculture review meeting in New Delhi and conducted a detailed review of preparations across the country for the Kharif 2026 session. The Agriculture Ministry in a statement said that in the context of possible El Nino conditions, he placed special emphasis on increasing cotton production, achieving self-reliance in pulses and advancing contingency plans for low rainfall districts. India and Japan have adopted the rules of implementation for the Joint Crediting Mechanism or JCM under Article 6.2 of the Paris Agreement for enhancing cooperation on climate action, greenhouse gas emission reduction and sustainable development initiatives. According to the Ministry of Environment, Forest and Climate Change, the rules of implementation were adopted on 8th of June this year, following the memorandum of cooperation signed between the two countries last year for the Joint Crediting Mechanism. Iran yesterday said that the deal to end the war with the United States would also require Israel to withdraw from Lebanon. Iranian Foreign Minister Abbas Araghchi said Israel's continued occupation of southern Lebanon would violate the memorandum of understanding reached between the United States and Iran. And that is the end of this news bulletin.

commerce and many other futuristic sectors. Today, a key engagement during the summit will be PM Modi's meeting with US President Donald Trump. Union Home Minister Amit Shah yesterday chaired a review meeting on the rehabilitation of slums in New Delhi. During the meeting, Mr. Shah said, Delhi Slum and JJ Cluster Rehabilitation and Relocation Policy 2026 has been finalized and directed the Delhi government to notify it at the earliest. India Meteorological Department IMD has forecast thunderstorms accompanied by lightning and gusty winds over Delhi, Haryana, Chandigarh, Punjab, Himachal Pradesh and Uttar Pradesh for today. Iran yesterday said that the deal to end the war with the United States would also require Israel to withdraw from Lebanon. Iranian Foreign Minister Abbas Araghchi said Israel's continued occupation of southern Lebanon would violate the Memorandum of Understanding reached between the United States and Iran. And that is the end of this news bulletin.